0: Rockantenne Hamburg.
1: Woe to you, O earth and sea, for the devil sends the beast with wrath, because he knows the time is short. Let him who hath understanding reckon the number of the beast, for it is a human number. Its number is 666.

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Antenne Hamburg Playlist Update. The All American Rejects. King Kong. Neue Einsteiger.

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1: Rumors spreading round in that Texas town about the shack outside the games. And you know what I'm talking about. Just let me know if you wanna go to that home out on the range. They got a lot of nice girls.

0: 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Für euer Weekend Warm-up.
1: Every now and then, I think you might like to hear something from us. Nice and easy. But there's just one thing, you see. We never, ever do nothing nice and easy. We always do it nice and rough. But we're going to take the beginning of this song and do it easy. But then we're going to do the finish easy.

Einsteiger. Backburn in the Backyard. Rock Antenne Hamburg Playlist Update. Hocker Blackbird.